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bring it, bring it, bring it, bring it, bring it, bring it, bring it, bring it, bring it, bring it, bring it, bring it, bring it, bring it, bring it, bring it, bring it, bring it, bring it, bring it, bring it, bring it, bring it, bring it, bring it, bring it, bring it, bring it, bring it, bring it, bring it, bring it, bring it, bring it, bring it, bring it, bring it, bring it, bring it, bring it, bring it, bring it, bring it, bring it, bring it, bring it, bring it, bring it, bring it, bring it, bring it, bring it, bring it, bring it, bring

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Everything in excess, I can get you access. 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Never do much like Luther said. 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I don't change back, but she don't do this. She never hears no, I just grant with you. 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

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What do I need? Some head. 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She's trying to finesse Polly Marcus with bread. Where's the beef? It's cooked. Where's the boy? He books. 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I look. 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Last one you dropped was shit. 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

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How do I feel to refresh? 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Haven't decided.

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That's why we go to Thug Magic. That's the only place where thugs get it free, and you gotta be a G. That Thug Magic. 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

go, I wanna go, I wanna go. 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But if I should die, I know all of my album supporter. This whole year's been crazy, ask the Holy Spirit to save me. Only difference for me and Ozzy Davis, gray hair maybe, cause I feel like my eyes saw too much suffering. I'm just 20 some odd years, I done lost my mother and I cried tears of joy. I know she smiles on a boy, I dream of you more. My love goes to a Phoenix to call, cause like Ann Jones, she raised the ghetto king in a war. And just for that alone, she shouldn't feel no pain no more. Cause one day we'll all be together, sipping heavenly champagne with angels soar, with golden wings and thugs, man.

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Only God can save us. When Miles Davis cutting loose with the band, just think all.

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0: I'll be your Cupid, I don't need a bow and arrow. 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
0: Watch me now, watch me now. 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
0: Best dress, anywhere I'm at. Only call me baby, if you're gonna give me breath. 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I feel that though. No, I feel that.

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I spent hours trying to write the right rhymes to address you. So I think it's best if I move, turn your house into a home. And if we in a zone, let me link you on a Tuesday like I love McConan. When I step to you, I took 3 steps back to re-strategize. 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I'm like an old school phone with no battery in it. Ping me, what's your pin on BBM? And she asked me what I think of BBL. I sent her one emoji to tell her how I felt. Then she sent a voice memo and I said, hell yeah, it's a match. 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

0: 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So if you let me, I put the truth on my wall.
1: I'm going back to Preston's farm so I can already
0: know what I'm on. If we get a midnight call, would you pick up or would you let me win for the morning?
1: I can tell the story you want, so I'm pretty much free if you wanted to come.
0: How many pings do I send to your phone in a day? Again, I'm in a sudden BlackBerry crazy. They go, CBM is the wave. And everybody who's who has the right to say that one phrase. What's your BlackBerry pin? Let me add you so I can take you out to lunch. I know I haven't been much, but before screenshots, there was really screen months. So if you let me grow, I can show you just watch. When you hear this song, I can't lie, there's no time. If it's alright, I wanna make you wifey for life. No weapon or device against us, I'll prosper. 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

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She got an ass like a mother do, it's passed down. 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Yeah. And good God, the charm is hypnotic. Of course I'm on the body, I'll do something about it. 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Yeah, cool it off, rosés and Frigidaire. Need some clarity, no moisturizing hair. And a sweet breath, you step us in a bed. Yeah, yeah, what you think about me? Boy, you wish you would allow me party all the time. But I'm not here with anybody, and I bring you close for the smoke in my vision cloudy. Yo, in the dream too quick, I need a reboot. Dance to see a diva, only seen a preview. I've been in the days, girl, I just think I need you.

sex in the city. Couple shots in the air, 42 for the 50. 38 special, but she look like 20. I'm a provider, can't get what I prescribe her. 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
1: Yo, Manish on the beat, shebang. 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
1: Feel. Grab you by your coattail, take you to the motel, wholesale, don't tell, won't tell, baby say I don't talk, dog, bitch, you told on me, oh well, take a picture with me, what the flick gon' do, baby 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

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I don't give a fu

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I throw my money, making my back ache. You niggas got a low act rate. 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

spirit. 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

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Over half a million on some bumper cars. Everything in excess, I can get you access. 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

survive every day without the policy. 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

0: new Q bubble, give you horses to drive. 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
2: 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Move. Move. Move. Move. Move. Move. Move. Move. Move. Move. Move. Move. Move. Move. Move. Move. Move. Move. Move. Move. Move. Move. Move. Move. Move. Move. Move. Move. Move. Move. Move. Move. Move. Move. Move. Move. Move. Move. Move. Move. Move. Move. Move. Move. Move. Move. Move. Move. Move. Move. Move. Move. Move. Move. Move. Move. Move. Move. Move. Move. Move. Move. Move. Move. Move. Move. Move. Move. Move. Move. Move. Move. Move. Move. Move. Move. Move. Move. Move. Move. Move. Move. Move. Move. Move. Move. Move. Move. Move. Move. Move. Move. Move. Move. Move. Move. Move. Move. Move. Move. Move. Move. Move. Move. Move. Move. Move. Move. Move. Move. Move. Move. Move. Move. Move. Move. Move. Move. Move. Move. Move. Move. Move. Move. Move. Move. Move. Move. Move. Move. Move. Move. Move. Move. Move. Move. 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Move.

Grab you by your coattail, take you to the motel, wholesale, don't tell, won't tell, baby say I don't talk, dog, but she told on me, oh well, take a picture with me, what the flick gon' do, baby stick to me, and I'ma stick on you, if you pick me, then I'ma pick on you, D-O-double-G and I'm here to put this up on you, I'm stuck on you, looking yours is right, rip riding the poles and them doors is 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

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I don't give a fuck, bitch. I don't give a fuck, bitch. 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

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It's love for my brothers and just one trader. Let's go. She might decide to say no to me now, but say yes to me later. Let's go. Class is all natty like Florida Gator. 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
2: 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Where does it go? My head. How much I got? A lot. 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Put this nigga in stone. 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I can't. What do I need? Some head. Shorty keep asking the dates. She tryna finesse Polly Market for bread. Where's the beef? It's cooked. Where's the boy? He's booked. Don't even recognize none of these things at the top of the charts. I look. Am I upset a bit? Last one you dropped was shit. I just press play on that hoe. 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What should I take? 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

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Where does it go? 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How much I got? A lot. 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Put this nigga in. Don't. 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All of my ops, they dead. What am I now? How do I feel to refresh? Secrets I know got you stressed. Will I take those to my death? Haven't decided just yet. Yeah. 40 was such a bang. All of my ops stay dead. Please don't put me to the test. I'm trying to get back on the net. I'm trying to get back in the flesh. Yeah.

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And if we in a zone, let me lick you on a Tuesday like I love McConan. When I step to you, I took 3 steps back to re-strategize. 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I'm like an old school phone with no battery in it. Give me, what's your pin on BBM? And she asked me what I think of BBL. I sent her one emoji to tell her how I felt. Then she sent a voice memo and I said, hell yeah, it's amazing.

am is the wave. And everybody who's who has the right to say that one phrase. What's your BlackBerry pin? Let me add you so I can take you out to lunch. I know I haven't been much, but before screenshots, there was really screen munch. So if you let me grow, I can show you just what. When you hear this song, I can't lie, there's no time. If it's alright, I wanna make you wifey for life. No weapon or device against us shall prosper, even if it's iPhone 5. I sent one emoji to tell her how I felt. Then she sent a voice memo and I said, hell yeah, it's a man.

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She got an ass like her mother do, was passed down. 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Change your diet up, she working on the abs now. 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Yeah. And good God, the charm is hypnotic. Of course I'm on the body, I'll do something about it. I know you just rest, I'll make you come about it, girl. Yeah, cool it off, rosés and Frigidaire. Need some clarity, no moisturizer hair. And a sweet dress, you step us in a fair. Yeah, yeah, what you think about me? Boy, you wish you would allow me. Party all the time, but I'm not here with anybody. And I bring you close, but the smoke make my vision cloudy. Yo, in the scene too quick, I need a reboot. Dance to see a diva, only seen a preview. I've been in the days, girl, I just think I need you.

0: Them OGs saying, don't be stressing for a bitty. She a farm girl who wanna have sex in the city. Couple shots in the air, 42 for the 50. 38 special, but she look like 20. I'm a provider, can get what I prescribe her. Friends looking sick when you taste like a diver. Envy what I pose, when a rose with a driver. Hair looking good with her rose in the dryer. Cologne princess, she's so vicious. Ginger and her biscuits stimulate her senses. Tempted in my lenses, open from the entrance. 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Time for Bombay, let's take a trip to my place. 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
1: 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Move. Move. Move. Move. Move. Move. Move. Move. Move. Move. Move. Move. Move. Move. Move. Move. Move. Move. Move. Move. Move. Move. Move. Move. Move. Move. Move. Move. Move. Move. Move. Move. Move. Move. Move. Move. Move. Move. Move. Move. Move. Move. Move. Move. Move. Move. Move. Move. Move. Move. Move. Move. Move. Move. Move. Move. Move. Move. Move. Move. Move. Move. Move. Move. Move. Move. Move. Move. Move. Move. Move. Move. Move. Move. Move. Move. Move. Move. Move. Move. Move. Move. Move. Move. Move. Move. Move. Move. Move. Move. Move. Move. Move. Move. Move. Move. Move. Move. Move. Move. Move. Move. Move. Move. Move. Move. Move. Move. Move. Move. Move. Move. Move. Move. Move. Move. Move. Move. Move. Move. Move. Move. Move. Move. Move. Move. Move. Move. Move. Move. Move. Move. Move. Move.

grab you by your coattail, take you to the motel, wholesale, don't tell, won't tell, baby say I don't talk dog, but she told on me, oh well, take a picture with me, what the flick gon' do, baby stick to me, and I'ma stick on you, if you pick me, then I'ma pick on you, D-O double T, and I'm here to put this on. I'm stuck on you, looking yours is right. Rip riding the poles and them doors is tight. And I'ma get me a shot for the end of the night. Cause you look at me, looking, baby, don't get up for life.

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I don't give a fuck. I don't give a fuck. I don't give a fuck. I don't give a fuck. I don't give a fuck. I don't give a fuck. I don't give a fuck. I don't give a fuck. I don't give a fuck. I don't give a fuck. I don't give a fuck. I don't give a fuck. I don't give a fuck. I don't give a fuck. I don't give a fuck. I don't give a fuck. I don't give a fuck. I don't give a fuck. I don't give a fuck. I don't give a fuck. I don't give a fuck. I don't give a fuck. I don't give a fuck. I don't give a fuck. I don't give a fuck. I don't give a fuck. I don't give a fuck. I don't give a fuck. I don't give a fuck. I don't give a fuck. I don't give a fuck. I don't give a fuck. I don't give a fuck. I don't give a fuck. I don't give a fuck. I don't give a fuck. I don't give a fuck. I don't give a fuck. I don't give a fuck. I don't give a fuck. I don't give a fuck.

I'm whipping around on like 600 acres. 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Let's go. It's love for my brothers and just want to trade it. Let's go. She might decide to say no to me now, but say yes to me later. Let's go. Class is all natty like Florida Gator. Let's go. You switch on the guys and support it.

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1: Damn.
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0: 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Then I send the bitch to Uber.
1: Go.
0: I'm young and rich and plus some bullshit.
1: Hey.
0: I'm not stupid, so I keep the booze.
1: Hey.
0: It's on record, get back, it's on back. It's on my money, making my back ache.
1: Ah.
0: You niggas got a low act rate.
1: Yeah.
0: We from the north, yeah, that way.
1: No.
0: That could be blunt in the ashtray. Two bitches just nothing to smash at.
1: Right.
0: Hop in the limb, have a drag race.
1: Yeah.
0: I let them birds take a bath.
1: Raindrop.
0: Drop.

0: Madman chill out. 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Madman chill out. Madman chill out. Yeah. You put it back in your chat.
1: Are you dealing with the bad?
0: Make your comfort, put a never take a last. Like a ball pump, but we put it back. You know, you put it in the 14. Yeah, you make it catch the brand. Original girl from

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Go find him something new that's gonna keep it against the book. Don't take it personal, I just call him the way I think. And what I see is not a potential wife for me. So basically, there it is, and there it goes. I passed this time, but looks like time, who knows?

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0: Move Radio.
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Haven't decided just yet. Yeah. 40 was such a bang. All of my ops stay dead. Please don't put me to the test. 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
1: Il Gal is the
0: Spear. 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

0: 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Nah, this is going out. Nah, and now we going out. 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
1: Yo, yo, yo, yo, yo, yo, yo, yo, yo, yo, yo, yo, yo, yo, yo, yo, yo, yo, yo, yo, yo, yo, yo, yo, yo, yo, yo, yo, yo, yo, yo, yo, yo, yo, yo, yo, yo, yo, yo, yo, yo, yo, yo, yo, yo, yo, yo, yo, yo, 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

0: ain't bragging, I ain't boasting, it's the way it goes. 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

0: even amount to a teaspoon of honey when it melts your mouth. 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
1: Every time in the bed, we there. 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Get a farm like Hillshire with a honey like Mariah. Gates to the ranch, ride the horse, then come back to the city, pushing the road.

It don't mean I kill. 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Things could turn bitter when you don't use discipline. You might wake up the next day upsetting and fear, bugging out. You asked about how the fuck did I get it? Who the hell is this stranger? Staring all in my face. Now you're wishing you had positioned yourself in that place. Think just in case you could have took more precaution. A good time can become a nightmare so often. Like this guy I know that met these chicks on tour. They rocked in the street, robbed his but cast the law, skated off in the night without a trace or a hint. Scheming, tantalizing him, dressed up in laces. Caught that kid out there, all high and dumbfounded, made him think he was empty. He was just really gonna find the situations like this. We'll make it think twice, that's why I said I breathe death in my songs, I breathe life.

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1: 1, 2, 3, and 4. Snoop Doggy Dogg and Dr. Dre is at the top. Ready to make your mistress go back up, 'cause you know about to rip shit up. Give me the microphone first so I can bust like a bubble. Compton and Long Beach together, now you know you in trouble. Ain't nothing but a G-thing, baby. 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Death Row is a label that's paid, man. Unfadable, so please don't try to fake it. But a fact still the make you at hand. Perfection is perfected, so I'ma let them understand. From a young G's perspective. And before me dig out a bitch, I have to find a contraceptive. You never know, she could be earning her man and learning her man. And at the same time, burning her man. Now you know I ain't with that shit, Lieutenant. Ain't no pussy good enough to get burned while I'm offended.
2: Yeah.
1: And that's realer than real deal, Holyfield. And that's

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Ain't no limit to the things I will buy her. No nigga waiting, they turn like a cipher. Nice try, sir, that's my perk. She told me look in the eye when I pipe her. You listen to me every time I advise her. I spend a meal, they ain't even enticing. And she says, I keep a nigga out of cipher. Got a blush and I ask her why you acting shy for. She got a lip gloss popping in the mirror on the visor. Swear I never meant nothing like

I treat you like I'm from Missouri, cause I can tell you give your love like a two of me. I'm dying first, you deserve to get you or me. 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I'm in a bench, you behind me in the jury. 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A tattoo like high growth is in the pyramid. 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I told her back in, we gon' be married. In a castle with a horse and a carriage. She gave a couple kings to me and an heiress. And a bunch of more kids I cherish. Flossy Billy, I mean back to back. Got the code to the station, she don't have

queen. You deserve nothing but all the finest things. Now this whole world has no clue what to do with us. Got enough money in the bank for the two of us. I gotta keep enough letters to support this new fetish lifestyle. So rich and famous, robbing lethal bitch. Y'all is half a million for the stone. Taking trips from here to Rome. So if you ain't got no money, take your belt ass home.

Malimbe, Malimbe, Malimbe, Malimbe, Malimbe, Malimbe, Malimbe, Malimbe, Malimbe, Malimbe, Malimbe, Malimbe, Malimbe, Malimbe, Malimbe, Malimbe, Malimbe, Malimbe, Malimbe, Malimbe, Malimbe, Malimbe, 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

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I'm turning up some more, I done been too damn broke. Feel like I'm God level, so many chicks I adore. Avoiding the hurt, riding in circles in our Venador. Choose one and you gon' make the

pants, I knew whips, yeah, but all this one is me. Got a Glock on the pillow, she blunt for my game. 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Every single birthday, another private location.

Hi there, a warm welcome to everybody joining us on Move Radio. This is Dr. Jew speaking, and I'm about to send you straight up to heaven with the next song, Bless the Ladies by Oliver Chilham. C'est parti, Move, je suis français.

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No wonder she got a big bubble for an ass now. Change your diet up, she working on the abs now. 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Yeah. And good God, the charm is hypnotic. Of course I'm on the body, I'll do something about it. I know you just rest, I'll make you come about it, girl. Yeah, cool it off, rosés and Frigidaire. Need some clarity, no moisturizing hair. And a sweet breath, we step us in a fair. Yeah, yeah, what you think about me? Want you wish you would allow me? Party all the time, but I'm not here with anybody. And I bring you close, but the smoke made my vision cloudy. Yo, in the scene too quick, I need a reboot. Dance to see a diva, only seen a preview. I've been in the days, girl, I just think I need you.

them OGs saying, don't be stressing for a bitty. She a bomb girl who wanna have sex in the city. Couple shots in the air, 44 for the 50. 38 special, but she look like 20. I'm a provider, can't get what I prescribe her. Friends looking sick when you taste like a diver. Envy what I froze, wanna roll with a driver. 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

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I'm swearing up and down, like a fit that's hilarious. It's time to put these pieces in the obituary column. We wouldn't see eye to eye with a staring column. Get the strap like a staring column. 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With a maxi single, look at my rap sheet. 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With a catchy jiggle, I stack chips. You better got a happy keto. Kill him with the venom and eliminate him. Other words, I'm intimate him. I don't want to hurt him, but I did him in a venerate him. I'm hurting him, nobody will evade him. Feel like you're limited. Everybody's in like obliterating. Everything is iterating. Renegade him and then make anybody who want it with a pin frame. Don't nobody want it, but they're gonna get it anyway.

0: sin of me, dead the minute you're an enemy, 100% of you is a fifth of a percent of me. I'm fitted, you jump available, you want a battle, I'm available, I'm blowing up like an inflatable, I'm undebatable, I'm unavoidable, I'm invadable, I'm on the toilet wall, I got a trailer full of money, and I'm painful, I'm not afraid to pull them. 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

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Everything in excess, I can get you access. 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
1: Your boy is back. 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

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And if we in a zone, let me lick you on a Tuesday like I love McConan. 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Ping me, what's your feel on BBM? 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I sent her one emoji to tell her how I felt. 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
1: England, I've been first since Juan, so I get it all right, but you know what I want.
0: If we didn't make that call, would you pick up or would you let me wait for the morning?
1: I can tell the same way you want, so I'll bring my screen if you wanted to come.
0: How many pings do I send to your phone in a day? Again, I'm in a sudden BlackBerry crazy. They go BBM is the wave, and everybody who's who has the right to say that one phrase. What's your BlackBerry pin? Let me add you so I can take you out to lunch. I know I haven't been much, but before screenshots, there was really screen munch. So if you let me grow, I can show you just what. When you hear this song, I can't lie, there's no time. If it's alright, I wanna make you wifey for life. No weapon or device against us shall prosper. Even if it's iPhone 5, I sent one emoji to tell her how I felt. Then she sent a voice memo and I said, hell yeah, it's a match. I didn't get BlackBerry curved, I was BlackBerry bone. I got BlackBerry.

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2: You get one more clap, man. Yeah, tell me on the beat, though, it's a banger. Yeah, the way you looking at me, girl, you better mind now. Are you a freak? I wanna fuck around the vine now. Take you home and put your cocky in your right now. 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I make you squirt, I make you scream, I make you loud. 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I watch me now, I do my set, do my dance alone. The body's looking fresh. BBS, on my neck, it's on my neck. I make a girl, can turn a boyfriend to an end. Between a fight, doing a fight, I make a way. Body with a bumper, can you tell me where you're? Best anywhere with it. Only call me baby if you're gonna give me breast.
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I'm a sexy nana. I'm a sexy nana. I'm a sexy nana. I'm a sexy nana. I'm a sexy nana. I'm a sexy nana. I'm a sexy nana. I'm a sexy nana. I'm a sexy nana. I'm a sexy nana. I'm a sexy nana. I'm a sexy nana. I'm a sexy nana. I'm a sexy nana. I'm a sexy nana. I'm a sexy nana. I'm a sexy nana. I'm a sexy nana. I'm a sexy nana. I'm a sexy nana. I'm a sexy nana. I'm a sexy nana. I'm a sexy nana. I'm a sexy nana. I'm a sexy nana. I'm a sexy nana. I'm a sexy nana. I'm a sexy nana. I'm a sexy nana. I'm a sexy nana. I'm a sexy nana. I'm a sexy nana. I'm a sexy nana. I'm a sexy nana. I'm a s

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How's to take that? Boot up, isn't all of that. Gotta be laying that. 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

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And I bring you close, but the smoke make my vision cloudy. Yo, in the dream too quick, I need a reboot. Dance to see a diva, only seen a preview. I've been in the days, girl, I just think I need you.

0: checks in the city, couple shots in the air, 44 for the 50. 38 special, but she look like 20. I'm a provider, can't get what I prescribe her. Friends looking sick when you taste like a diver. Envy what I pose when I roll with a driver. 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
0: But baby, this a job when I'm clocking in. 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
2: 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Oh, wait.
3: It's a whole nother thing. Come back up in you. Still see the double G. I represent. Been away for a while, but you all know I'm still. Doggy Stalin on death row. I get my dad sold up. 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Bumpin' heads with niggas. Where you from? Eastside, Long Beach, nigga. 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

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I guess they got a chance to see Dr. Bombay. 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Now, Doggy Style Records is now official. Getting money after this ain't with my initials. Shipping records overseas, I'm making peace. What you may call enemies. But I see that he's funny about making money, cause we all know it don't go free. 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Up early in the morning with the gas band. 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
2: Look, I make it rain on whoever. I make it rain at whoever. 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Run with the heat running. Run with the heat running. Gas in the air. You just run the aroma. Then I change up the motion. Pot smoke in a rover. 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Run up, catch a cold cut. Put his head on his shoulder. Put the guns in his holster. Nigga, what's the commotion? Put the guns in the holster. Cause he's smoking with the soldiers. And I'm back in the deep end. Trap, trap, for season. Trap open on the weekend. Niggas mad cause I'm eating. And I'm in the frozen. When we stay reckless. 25 on the left wrist, spend 25 on the necklace. Have your mama like, yo. Then go pop smoke. Know the opps can't stand me. Rolls Royce don't carry. Put it off in a panty. Put it on ducking camera. If my eyes in a boring. Then we shoot up the phantom. Know I'm outside. And I keep a pole. And I'm on the road. 30 cash show. Get it in between. Get it in your knees. Married for the jeans. Let a nigga run. I make it rain on whoever. I make it rain at whoever. Bitch, I'm a dog, a blue devil. 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I make it rain on whoever. I make it rain at whoever. Bitch, I'm a dog, a blue devil. I got the hoes like you have. I can't fuck with these niggas, they not a hundred. Nah. Trap phone keep jumping. Like Philippines don't want it. Let's go keep jumping. Come straight keep jumping. Run Ricky, he running. Run Ricky, he running. Gas in the air. You just run the aroma. Then I change up the motion. Pot smoke in a rover. Pot smoke in a rover. Big whale in the ocean. Everything icy. Three carrots in a pointer.
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4: Body Bad Bad Bitch. Wow, I got the car behind the border, it's so lit to fuck it. I don't let it go with upgrade, my niggas ain't sitting dumping. I need to take my bus to run, what do you say that? I touch it. Then I do the grip, I sound like a toilet with no remorse, I flush it. Why niggas still bluffing? I still haven't seen nothing. My chain hangs, don't touch it. I touch down, I'm busting. By the label, I need 5 M's, if not, I ain't selling nothing. Just I'm gonna play with a Russian. Damn, keep pushing. And niggas saying that it's lit, well shit, it's nothing. Cause I'm in the ring with your bitch, get with it. Throw a lot of any weather. Shit a lot of you can never. Go and grab your umbrellas. Cause we make a rain on weather. We make a rain on weather.
2: Bow. Look, I make it rain on whoever. I make it rain at whoever. Bitch, I'm a dog, a blue devil. 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I make it rain at whoever. 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I got the hoes like you have.
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you on a Tuesday like I love McConan. When I step to you, I took 3 steps back to re-strategize. You started acting different to me. And your heart to resist like scratching a niche. I'm like an old school phone with no battery in it. Give me, what's your pin on BBM?

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Baby, you should bless me soon. I spent hours trying to write the right rhymes to address you, so I think it's best if I move, turn your house into a

after I send to your phone in a day again, I'm in a sudden BlackBerry crazy. Then cool, BBM is the wave, and everybody who's who has the right to say that one phrase. What's your BlackBerry did? Let me add you so I can take you out to lunch. I know I haven't been much, but before screenshots, there was really screen munch. So if you let me grow, I can show you just what. When you hear this song, I can't lie, there's no time. If it's alright, I wanna make you wifey for life. No weapon or device against us, I'll prosper. Even if it's iPhone 5.